Brother, you missed my craving voice note about the food. 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About the... I'm going to just talk about it again. That cauliflower thing that you had. I could have eaten that all day. That was delicious. And then the cheesecake, the pineapple turnover cheesecake the next day.

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1: complex.
0: Progression of the verb has been isolated at 33 and a third. Like a power pellet detonated off the needle impact. Observers of the feet will surely move and prove my theorem that when I project myself, it's myself interacting with your body to move. You must possess.

champ professor with the new mark mixer and the 808. Makes for portable vibes when I'm off the board. Schooling young chemists off the reflex, speaking at my DJ who assists. Watch the volume, increasing the grab. He does his math on felt while connecting perfect to the mic stand till I send my energy across. I feel it's like one. I ran the lines, experimental, no longer we increase nine from the

shredded paper that I floss in big letters. Chains of thoughts for the realm of hip hop that few understand, with the cast of scientists always at the station. Monitoring was bombarded and labeled rap that does not equal or add up to the furtherment of the art. It's just an infant star that forgot how to burn. Now it's time to relearn the pieces I pull off.

0: reach the Vega and utilize the record player for what it is. An instrument of precision, this precision is rarely used nowadays like herbs. Natural cuts affects the body just as much as breath and take on the end of a vine. So your style doesn't round to infinity.
1: Hey.
0: Still study at the distance of the screen for ripping the foe with word action. Removing it from the Y axis is very, very complex.

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Taught to stand tall, never fold. 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

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I said, my name is Ra, and this is Eric B. Since the music was loud, I said, let's take a walk so we could talk and see New York. Showtime didn't stop.

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1: Living life. 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Portions, hand me down Jordans like they was new. Used to buy the certain jeans with the horseshoe above the knees. So if we talking certain denim, know the stitching is true. Spending most time on my verses, just knowing giving is curses. If the mic fell out the kitchen, know the kitchen is due. Spirit wealthy, wasn't in dollars that made me rich. Trials resonated, they problems became my stitch. Love throughout the music, that promise became my niche. I need my songs to equal life, so in life I can say I'm rich and not so blind to find it. Walk like I know. Hard time and strong minded, talk like I know. 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I know, shining like

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1: Hip Hop sur hip.fr.

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one step up and start a plan. 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The curse of Cassandra. 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To live and die in circumscribed circumstances, a paralyzing affair, trying's a fool's errand. 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I'm sorry if it's scary or obtuse when you feel you're cruising in Doc's DeLorean. 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I get harangued like gold, just try to enjoy shit a little. And it annoys me a little. Sans joy, see through time and skip stones on the river Styx.

patterns between what is real and imagined. Money, I have a secret. Spoil the ending, I wish I couldn't see it. To me, it's no more profounder than mere logic. A downer beyond years as we flounder and fought what I thought would be inescapable. 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Long sought by those who know not what it's like under this light, under looming night. More ice doomed by the foresight a little. 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And flip a rhyme with my boy Chris.

0: have to beg of you one thing. 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Relish. Consider every morsel that you place inside your mouth. Be mindful, but do not eat. Our menu is too precious for that.
1: 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Turn the lowest, provoking vento and denim to render. 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Solo taught me to wait till it's done. The powder with pepper. If I don't want it to blacken, the custom ported, discreet escorted. Don't ask for the tracking. Aroma tendrils envelop passerby drivers like cracking. I'm in Southeast with grains between my toes like tenactin. Keep the ice out the water. The barracudas attacking. The life I'm getting accustomed to, just a product of stacking. I ran out of excuses. I had to make something happen. Break a back end and nise. I'm on mataro, sashimi, otoro, chutaro. Cleansing all of my sorrows. The soy sauce only an option. The flavor need to be borrowed. Take chopstick and knock it down with no dip like Anthony Morrow from Corner. Instrumental adorner. Producers and skeletons. I just coat them with flesh. I transport the skin grafts inside the modular mesh. Leave out the laboratory. I'm feeling refreshed. Thrive under pressure. I come alive on my safety net, either torn or evicted. Back against wall, turn me to something I never could have predicted. Wouldn't be surprised if my mama's in full control of my journey and how it's scripted. Every flow unencrypted is open source on my schema. I welcome niggas to copy and paste. I say this objectively, not an ounce of distaste. Whole bunch of Chrysler 300s trying to go.

0: I like the fact that it's the same color as stone, the same color as rocks. It's like it's the color of the future. And it's a neutral color. It's in the middle. It's, you know, it's not too far this way or too far that way. And, you know, all those reasons mixed in is kind of why I started to wear all gray.
1: Fresh from a Bible Belt town, that's what she's giving up. 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
1: 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You acting like you can't call me no more because you busy and all of that, but you trying to tell me it wasn't good? That shit is real fucked up what you did. I hooked you up with my girl and shit. You fucked her. Every time you see her, you don't say shit to her, you know what I'm saying? And all that bitch do is call me all day talking about you. Why the fuck they don't want me?
2: Yo, Big, this is Quita. 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You fucked with me last night. 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Yeah, motherfucker, this is Stephanie. 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You be disappearing and shit. 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

0: the one that sex you up, mix you up, lick you from ear to ear, from chest to butt. Later, baby, I lick you where Al Jarre's the crazy thing you say, Red Man, you got the right one, baby. Oh,
1: yeah, yeah.
0: Oh.
1: Good up.
0: Yo, check it out. We're going to set this shit off like this.
2: The other side of this record is a message to you on your special day. I've been asked to send it to you by someone who cares about you. And I'm only too happy to do so, because special days are worth remembering.

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1: Be so irresponsible.
2: I wasn't irresponsible. 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
3: Did you eat everything in the house?
2: Oh, I don't think so. 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
3: I do.
2: I'll split it with you.

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I take you to the promised land, baby. 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All the rest of them suckers, I don't know what to take. I know how to make it. 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They bomb. Icons, cables, dookie, crown me king, fill it off lean, pinky ring gleaming like pimpin' Snooky. My actions and ways remind you of them days that was iller. Shadow fade waves, he came with some killers. Non-familiar mafia members that murder shit, torture niggas with fire. Pull off home invasions and tie you up. The hardest of the hardest get hit. Regardless, I'm as loyal to the game as it gets. I did it for the soil. This is house money material. Rolls Royce, chinchilla garbage. For kingpins only, my cocaine is Cheerios. The bitches know that we eat, but hardly treat. 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
1: 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If you didn't know, I kick a flow to wake the dead. I'm dipped in love, dripping gold, obey the swag. I'm placing bets, tripping at the table.

0: November.
1: Hopeless and the arrogant, oppression our inheritance. 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
2: 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We got to share that. Yeah, we got to wear that. We got to share those W's. Them habits.
3: Stuck in the mud, sir.
4: Poverty.
2: Dialect. Excuses. Everything, nigga, we got to share that. Ladies, depression. You got to share that. Death, we got to share that. Life, we got to share that. It's a web we all connected. Connected by our wants, our dreams, fears, ambitions. 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You gon' see.
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7: No one knows what art means or where it comes from.

you call new ain't nothing new, and it's been doing it since I was a prince, and everybody bit me. I should be mincemeat, but I'm raw in the first hardcore. Back from you saw, then I opened the door for all the new jacks. 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
1: Yeah, J5. 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
0: Peace, man.
1: Have a good one.
0: Thanks.
2: Right on.
1: Peace, man.
2: Have a good one.
3: You hear that, guys?
4: We put quality first.
5: Do you want to hear it?
6: Yeah.

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1: commercial break.
2: The government has now banned the carrying of spears.
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10: One nation under God has turned into one nation under the influence of one drug. Television, the drug of a nation, breeding ignorance and feeding radiation on television. The drug of a nation, breeding ignorance and feeding radiation. TV, its satellite links are United States of Unconsciousness.

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TV is the reason why less than 10% of our nation reads books daily. Why most people think Central America means Kansas. Socialism means un-American, and apartheid is the new headache remedy.

is a stomping ground for political candidates, where bears in the woods are chased by Grecian fawns and bald eagles. TV is mechanized politics, remote control over the masses, co-sponsored by environmentally safe gases. Watch for the PBS special. It's a perpetuation of the two-party system, where image takes precedence over wisdom.

dynamic language, like virtually spotless, fresh, frozen, light, yet filling, and military intelligence have become standard. TV is a place where phrases are redefined, like recession to necessary downturn, crude oil on a beach to moose, civilian deaths to collateral damages.

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0: shot to death by an assassin. Like,
1: you know, are there swine in New York City? 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I mean, the politicians. You want to hear some more stories?
2: Echo Beach Golf Channel.
1: I'll tell you some more. You go to sleep, okay?

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1: Kareem Abdul-Jabbar, may have been the bread and butter.
0: Sweet dreams.
2: Strain was purposely engineered so vaccine companies could cash in on that.

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Bruce Leroy with the glow, walk on the edge, trying to dream in the bed. 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
1: 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Every other year I'm shedding. Core element, delicate. Contained in curios and cabinets. Black china, no embellishment. 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
3: No, man. 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
2: Well, that's what happens when you leave your partner behind. 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
3: You left shit. 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
3: Yo, anyway, yo, what time is studio tomorrow?
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3: You new car, nigga. 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
2: Drop you off? Like you dropped me off?
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0: on the watch, dreaming on a yacht. 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Drown my face until the bar closed. 2 months late on the rent, plus the car notes. Beyond purchase, man without a purpose. Wood circles wrapped in velvet while I watch the chips slide across the surface. Cards on the table, watch the facial expressions turning nervous. All I want is a taste. Got Delta 9 and double down, all I need is an ace. Seems like the bottom of the bucket is my home base. Born to lose while I watch the work circle in the room. Bitches pass, I get a whiff of the perfume. It's like I'm playing with my back on the street. A little runner, get me back on my feet. Sit at the table, put me back on my seat. Digging in my pocket, all I felt was my jeans.
1: 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I was slumming and my love is tainted. The edge is rough and covered up when I frame it basic. I caught a dream and others chase it. It's a pine box of 9 lives crossed up like weed strings. Crossed like crosshairs, crossed as keys paid. Special ops on sting, these are bee caves. Attached to honey, keep my money in the briefcase.
2: I walked in the casino
1: with not a comp, nothing. I'm easing nothing when I'm easing to get lost. The season's nothing when I'm feeling grim. Peep as they dealing him, knowing I am not yet boss. It's a feeling I do not get often when it adds up. Coughing when they rolling dice, lawful, and I am bad luck. In Vegas too, playing Miles Davis, bitches brew. Same day, but the wish is new.
3: The life of a gambler. I play my hand with candor, tip the thick dancer, lick the cancer, kiss the tarantula, switch the pamper, it's banter, glitz and glamour, whip the fisker. No need to ship the phantom, the tandem, male enhancement, the sex is tantric, perfect the gambit, protect the king, play the harem, it's heaven, roll a 7 with discretion, impressive, the necklace, and make the peasant toss the lettuce with the French dressing.
2: I walked in the casino
3: 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Freshman, pop the mescaline in like a breath mint. Benevolence, diamond elements, $1 million rhetoric. Remy Martin spill on the carpet. Twist pelicans and priss garments. Triple lemons, Prince Charming. The firearm it discharges. I paid the lawyer, beat the charges. The energy is harnessed, regardless.
2: I walked in the casino.
3: Why?

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1: 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Are you listening, people, to what I'm saying? 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
0: Them niggas ain't playing.
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Fell out of love and it be like that. Mouth full of drugs and it be like that. I done ran out of faith and it be like that. Hit many times and it be like that. Live for the gang and it be like that. I got so many ways and it be like that. It's lightweight. Grew around beef so long as like cake. Soon I bring God around, we part ways. 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

0: 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I can't find...
1: When we want to put down one take like that, we'll take out all these extra drum things we've added.
0: Something like starting from the beginning feels like the right thing to do, because it is, it seems to me to be tremendously respected. What does the singer feel like singing it at? 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And then the rest is for you to say, I see the kind of record that would lead to, but let me try something, and then I'll take direction. But first, I would think, comes this fabulous thing called What Comes Natural.
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1: Yeah, yo.
0: Standing against the wind, so stoic, features heroic. 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

0: 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You lost a family out. 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I'm living in a motherfucking basement, but we lost the house down there. Man, fuck you. 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You're a petty ass motherfucker. 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You're a punk, no good motherfucker, man. 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You're a weak motherfucker, man. You soft. 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Man, fuck you, bitch. 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Don't call me. Don't call my number no motherfucker, mom. You bitch.
1: Hey, you want some of this shit?
2: I don't want that shit.
1: I don't give a fuck. 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That's the nigga crib. 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I'm gonna get an overcome. All right.
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1: Beach, c'est un là.

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I really feel that, y'all. 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

0: t'endormir plus que j'écris dans le silence.
1: Panasonic or the Fujitsu?
2: No, that one.
1: Oh, the Samsung.
2: Yeah, the Samsung. I'll take it.
1: Warranty?
2: No, definitely not. How do I get it to work?
1: First, you have to charge the
2: batteries.
1: Batteries.
2: Yeah, okay. How long will that take?
1: 4 hours.
2: Oh, why does the world hate me? Do you have one that's ready to go right now?
1: The Jitsu or the Fuji.
2: Which one do you recommend? Fujitsu or the Fuji?
1: Fuck you.

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I know you're there. 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I have your money. 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

0: But for the Super Bowl, please come. 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And by the way, I was kidding earlier about having your money. 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All right, bye-bye.
1: Yo, man, get your ass in here, man. 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You know we got mad fucking blood from the motherfucking lab, son. This nigga's off the hook.

Degrees of experience qualifies me to speak in certain areas where many can't reach. So I prepared a speech for y'all to then listen while I spit the hot venomous shit. My whole clique sick, infested with the itchy.

Killer for chef, killer in beatbox. Got him moving like the Millennium Beatbox. 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

cuts. 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This is Shalal Lewis Rich. Pete Rock, Master Killer.

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Sky News contacts insisted we had a police escort. 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They cleared a way through. It is that bad. The officers were wary. 10 policemen were killed here in the last week. Haiti has been bad for years, but this is a new development. There is now no elected controlling authority at all.

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At least this is what I want to do. And, you know, this is my belief, that we are supposed to, I'm supposed to grow to the best good that I can get to. And when I, as I, as I'm going there, becoming this, and when I become, if I ever become, if this will just come out of the hole. So whatever it's gonna, whatever that's gonna be, that's what it will be.

0: not in, so much interested in trying to say what it's going to be. I don't know. But I just hope that I realize that good can only bring good. I don't feel there's an answer to this. I think that it is either thing that the person who doesn't understand will understand in time, from repeated listening, or it's a thing that he never will. And that's the way it is. There are many things in life we don't understand,
1: right.
0: And we go on anyway.

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2: Brothers is whacked by popular demand, chasing fame and girls living their life on cruise control. But tell me, what do it profit a man to gain a whole world living trife, but then lose his soul? I'm here to wake my peoples up from they dreaming, kill every demon and snake that make even fair seeming. Even though my star gleaming, man, my life ain't trouble free. Homie, take it from me, Snoopy.

0: I'm just saying, you know I know it, Uncle Steve.
1: I know it too. We know it.
0: Yeah, we do.
1: Thanks a lot, man.
0: Nah, thank you, man. I appreciate that. You know I love you.
1: And I love you for what you're saying.
0: God bless you.
2: And you can catch me down on my knees, asking the Lord, please, even G's pray. Hey, with difficulty comes ease, disease, poverty, injustice, or oppression. I'm asking for your protection and thanking you for your blessings. Confession is good for the soul. That's how I'm trying to roll. Be one of the great, see the front of the game, now that's the goal. Until then, forgive my sin if that ain't asking too much.

potty training. I read rooms and speak body language. Do the dash fast lane on the Harley racing. What's rookie season two of Calvin Cambridge? Lord knows I'm too tired of waiting. Call Granny up to pray, say I'm tired of Satan. Be back at a party with the loudest fragrance. 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Body boy, a bumper claw, I'm leaving shots inside your body boy. I'm well connected, eyebrow on Albie Shore. There's 3 grams in the wood and still I need more. Still I need more. I'm forever higher.

planet on my head in the solar system. 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A cheap casket with you sitting when your shoulder's dipping. 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Flying Raiders, ducking eagles, keep a bird right to the left. 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

0: What up, man?
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0: 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You know what I'm saying?
1: Nothing at all.
0: A little something that I wrote.
1: You know,
0: put it together.
1: Word up.
0: I want y'all to check it out real quick. You know what I mean? Story. Leave all of that other biz alone for a second.
1: Just for a minute.

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0: 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The cats that used to ball out with us in the clubs. They used to help us buy the ball. You know, this is the shit we just having a ball with.
1: Hip-hop sur FIP.fr.

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1: 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He bought a crib. He didn't see that. 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And that's the thing that concerns me.
0: Break it down.

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0: I said, at this point, no one knows whether to say black or Negro or colored man. 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
0: Oh, no.

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0: 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I'm in the zone where I can never zone out. 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

0: edge of the sky.
1: Yo, niggas don't want none of this. 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Turn this shit up just a little more.

You know, just this, the idea of how black men in this culture and society get framed, and how everything possible is actually designed to actually diminish what your true power is, right? And so when you speak about the superhero-ness of our communities, every ghetto, every block, every street corner, really all of those men are God. They're just living in a reality that tears them down and makes them feel as though they're not what they actually are.

0: they know it when they look in the mirror. The female take on it, it's on some levels a little more heartbreaking, right? Because it's like we've created this reality that walks away from us being clear about the fact that the black woman is actually the goddess on this planet.
1: Absolutely.
0: The mitochondrial information that's requisite to create every type of man that exists on this planet is derivative of hers.
1: Absolutely.
0: Right? So if we actually have to sit there figuring out which being on this planet actually constitutes God, in that term, if we're framing it in that way, the actual living God on this planet, the only direction you can point in is the direction of the black woman. Firstly, like us as an extension of her, but firstly her, right? Because none of it exists without her.

0: am Kenny Siegel.
1: If memory serves me right, the food he prepares is most probably the very best and most innovative, I guarantee.
2: If you've worked in a kitchen, there's not much that you'll bump into that'll scare you afterwards.

Oh yeah, go figure, yeah, multicultural individual. Yeah, I know I'm no one, but I might go bigger. See the chatter, hear the whisper. Miss me with the bullshit, yeah, reconsider. Never fake, never bitter. Some things don't change like listening to Dilla. 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

0: little bit at a time. 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It's light. You don't have to feel guilty for eating it. Have your, what else? Your omega-3s. I don't know what else.
1: The smell of coffee fills the living room subtle, but I'm giving cues, I'm leaving clues. He has a right to choose, and so he chose me. And it's him I selected, homie, lover, protector. I'll

0: sit at the same time. 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
1: I was supposed to bring my ex to this point, but I can't go. No, here's why. We had in mind to do our album for you, try to do it just like that. We hope that you would enjoy. We hope that you would enjoy if we tried to do the album just like you've been listening to it at home. That was our feeble attempt, folks. But me not being satisfied in my heart, I want anything that you heard that you liked, that you like to hear it over. I'd be very happy to give it my shot. You didn't say the whole thing, I know. No, keep the rhythm going. Keep the rhythm going.

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You think I'ma be hitting your wall, but doubt it. 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I'm about to start letting these bras know off the bat. If you ain't bringing nothing to the table, then leave. Give a dude room to breathe, and then maybe you can receive something real instead of the fake. Something you feel and appreciate, worth the wait. 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

0: They say ignorance is bliss. That's why we don't mind letting the TV raise our kids. We deaf, dumb, and blind, maybe. Want to hide some fun, nigga, put it in the library. Don't teach us in their history books. Like they forgot what went on the lower deck of the Brooks. Can't forget the Willie Lynch letters. Today's court system would make Willie Lynch jealous. They put drugs in our community, so they could break apart our unity. So how is this a land of opportunity when I gotta worry about an officer shooting me? We've been flogged and hogtied through Jim Crow and apartheid. But now are we free or dumb? You got the free or don't, and you might get you some. Talking freedom.
1: What is freedom? The power or right to act, speak, or think as one wants without hindrance or restraint. The state of not being imprisoned or enslaved. The act of being free. It's all been an act, as you can see. They made us sit through the stage play, the sitcoms and movies, part 1 through 3. The sequel to life, death comes in threes. Ignorance is
0: whatever
1: costly.
0: Happened to freedom of religion? Sister wear a hijab, she at risk of a lynching. Then they tell us Jesus is our savior. Subconsciously, we waiting on a white man to save us. On their conquest, more or less. They use faith as a tool to keep people oppressed. Try humble you with the Bible. If that don't work, they crumble you with the rifle. Was they missionaries or mercenaries? Was it exploration or exploitation? We gotta focus on education. We were slaves then, but they still got us caged in. Guilty to proven innocent. Go to jail, can't vote, now you a second class citizen. Look at the state that we living in. We gotta get ourselves out of this predicament.

0: days, like if we still when they really have to say bye today.
1: We was solid as a rock, but back that paper hit the cusp. It was the real deal, but now I'm just like, catch one of them, now no doubt I probably up. And it really makes me mad because I really love them.